Hello, everybody. My name is DJ Abby. 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I am here with my show, The Birdcage, from 8 until 10 every Thursday. Tonight's fun. I've got a good mix of some goth and goth metal and just kind of fun stuff like that tonight. I'm going to get us started. So we've got, coming up, we've got some Susie and the Banshees, some Cure, and some Cramps. So this first song is a, not quite a request, but we're going to call it a request, from my boyfriend, former DJ Mateo. This is his favorite Susie and the Banshees song. This is Candyman.

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My name is DJ Abby. 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I will be your DJ for the next hour and a half. I've been here a half hour already, so if you've missed that, that stinks. But, you know, we've got some good, some fun goth stuff. We are going to take a little break in a couple of songs just to play some new releases. So you will notice exactly when those start because it's very different than what we have been playing. So it's a good time in here. You just heard The Sanity Assassin by Bauhaus. Before that was Blue Monday by New Order. And before that was Bite My Hip, also by Bauhaus. They're going to have a lot of that tonight. I really like Bauhaus, if you couldn't tell. We're getting some more Cure coming up next. We're getting some Vision video and then some Happy Fits, which, can you guess, that's where the new music starts. That's one of my favorite bands, and so I'm happy that they've released new stuff. I guess it's re-released, but they've released new stuff, so it's fine. And then more stuff after that. But I've got a whole other, you know, whole hour and a half of you guys, and you better stay here. Also, shout out to Maddie for suggesting I play some Misfits. So I did play Misfits. You're welcome. And now I wait for the text to come in, as you heard me say that. But yeah, we're going to keep it going. Like I said, some Cure, some Vision video, and some Happy Fits right here on 107.7 The Edge.

0: 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I am your host, DJ Abby. I would like to shout out to all of the other DJs that are standing outside of the station right now. I don't know if they can hear me. Let me turn this up. I'm waiting for somebody to notice and someone to wave while I talk at them, and I don't know if they can hear me, but that's okay. all right. So what did you just hear? You just heard Insignificant Other by the Queens of the Stone Age. Before that was Final Act of Love by iDress. And before that was Saffron by the Smashing Pumpkins. I have one more new release for you guys. And then we've got the rest of my hour of music, which honestly is not a lot of songs because if you know anything about old goth music, you know a lot of them are 7 to 9 minutes long. So we're ending with those. Yay. Get excited. I am. Are you? Awesome, wonderful, thank you. That's kind of all I have to say because I just kind of want to keep the music rolling. Because I've got a friend in the studio with me. I'm training somebody. It's great. You'll hear her next week. I'm not gonna give too much away. We're gonna keep it a little surprise, so you better listen next week. Because if you don't, I'm gonna be really upset. There's your little teaser. I'll be back in probably 20 minutes or so. But yeah, I've got some more Strokes, some Cure, and some Sisters of Mercy coming up. Right here on 107.7 The Edge, right after this PSA.
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Hello, everybody. It is 9:30, in case you were wondering. I'm your local clock. I'm DJ Abby. You were listening to The Birdcage on 107.7 WFCS, New Britain Hartford, The Edge. You just heard Spellbound by Susie and the Banshees. Before that was Marilla's Sleep by Paralyzed Age. And before that was Sisters of Mercy with Black Planet. I have three more songs for you tonight. And I know that sounds crazy because it's only 9:30. Don't worry. Two of them make up about half that time. So it's fine. I don't really have much else to say except I'm having a great night. We've been chatting. I've been neglecting to do some of my radio station duties, and by that I mean I keep just forgetting to do the PSAs when I want to do them, so I'm gonna try and keep that up for the last half hour. So hopefully in about 15 minutes you'll hear one, but we'll see how that works. I don't know if I have anything else to share with you right this second, so I think we're just gonna get on with the music. And I'm sure if you know me and the music I like, you've been waiting for this next one for the last hour and a half. Here's some Typo Negative.

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Alrighty, you just heard some Sisters of Mercy, and before that was some Type O. We're gonna finish off with our last song tonight. This is a 10-minute long song. So here's some Bauhaus. I've been DJ Abby. This has been The Birdcage. You have been listening to 107.7 WFCS New Britain Hartford The Edge, and I will be back next week with a little surprise guest. It's not a surprise, I already told you. But tune in, you better. Please. Okay, thanks.

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1: Baby, I don't know about you, but my wish came true. Matter of fact, let me take you on another round.
0: Told her, say my number on the Big Dipper. Got a wishing on a star.
1: Loso.

0: always was. It's for your wish to come true. That's all I ever wanted.
1: Wishing that I was yours.
0: Feels good, don't it?
1: Wishing that I was yours. Ooh, oh. Wish I was yours.
0: Keep wishing. Now I'ma keep grand.
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0: What's up, everybody? This is DJ Miles. You're listening to Tunes from Miles Out. Once again, we're joined by DJ Chippy.
1: What up, guys?
0: This is his final training session, and he's just going to take it away for us. He's going to do the whole show.
1: I'm ready.
0: What do we have planned for today, Chip?
2: So Miles is going to start out, and he's going to take over the first 30 minutes. I got my full playlist for the next hour and a half. Bunch of house, techno, a little bit of hard style, back to house. It'll be a fun night, I think. A lot of dancing.
0: Actually, Chippy's going to take the first half. I'm going to do the end because I low-key don't have anything prepared.
2: I lied.
0: Yeah. Chippy's more prepared than me this week, but it's all good. It'll be a good show. We're going to kick it off with four wall songs, but they should be pretty short. You already know the vibes. All right, let's get to it, guys.

0: Hello, everyone. I hope you've been enjoying the set so far. We just hit about the halfway point of my set. We just listened to Put Your Hands Up by Floydson. We had some bangers in here tonight. Cup Mug, I love that one. We had some House at the beginning with Carrie Chandler. No biggie. We're going to continue it coming back down on the hype train. Going back to some more House in the end. And we're going to play a quick PSA for y'all. 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

0: What up, guys? I'm back. I just want to address these allegations. I am not DJ Chud. It is DJ Chip, okay? But I'm glad you guys are enjoying. We're going to continue. We're almost through. We still got a solid, like, 10 songs. We were just listening to Meaner Than a Junkyard Dog by Keenan Mathias. Very fun song. We also listened to some Cloud on there. I love Cloud, Techno Trans, goated. We do have to play one more PSA real quick. Actually, I lied to you. We're playing multiple. So, sorry about that. But hope you're enjoying. This is 107.7 WCS.
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0: Oh. Oops.

0: What up, guys? DJ Chip back here. That is going to conclude my portion. DJ Miles is going to take over from now, and he's going to DJ a bit on the board. But I hope you enjoyed that. That was my H2H playlist. That was House to Heart style and Back to House, technically. But very fun. We just played a couple of Delacour songs. Love him. He's a great house artist. Let's see it. DJ Carpet, apparently. Myriad, that was one of my favorite songs by Root. And then Passion Naked Mix by Gat Detector. That was pretty good, too. All bangers, but nonetheless, DJ Miles is going to take over. You want to say something?
1: All right, y'all. I don't really have super scheduled things, so I'm just doing some unreleased songs I ran out of time for last show. And then I'm going to start it off with a mashup I've been working on, which is Freddie Gibbs, Uno, and Peanut Butter Wolf, Don't Turn Your Back. And the Peanut Butter Wolf is one of my favorite beats ever. And yeah, I think it came out pretty good. So yeah, let's just get into it.
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1: Put on mic three, too.
0: Mic three? Here we are, guys.
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0: mic three. Here we go.
3: I hope y'all enjoyed that show. Sorry about the messy-ass ending. Like I said, I've been sick, bro, and I've been busy, like, with just trying to line up career shit. So I didn't have that much time to prepare, but Chippy filled in where I faltered this week, and he gave us an amazing set. And that's, bro, that's without a board, bro. He cooked up. Spotify added their little mix feature.
0: Spotify DJ, bro.
3: And this man used that shit to its fullest potential. And I don't know, bro. If I didn't know, I'd think he had the fucking board with him if I was just tuning in and listening. Also, sorry that I sound fucking crazy, bro. I've been mad sick this whole week. We're on the come up. Y'all pray for me, bro. I got a fucking interview at 8 a.m. on Zoom tomorrow. 8 a.m. to like noon.
0: Oh my God.
3: Back to back to back.
0: So. Chat, send prayers.
3: But I don't know. I'm feeling good about it. Anyway, that's beside the point. Y'all already know the vibes. 107.7 WFCS. This is Chippy's last training show.
0: It's official, guys. We're here to stay.
3: Yeah, somewhere in the up and coming week, we'll have him take his DJ test, and once he passes that, he'll be a new member of WFCS.
0: Woo! Yeah.
3: That being said, though, we're gonna keep this show time. We're gonna split the 2 hours, and yeah, we'll just keep bringing you the vibes. More house to come, more hip hop to come.
0: I'm gonna be locking in and getting on the DJ board more often.
3: Yeah, more techno, definitely more hard techno. Style. I'm gonna do a full IDM set coming soon. Also, bro, I rock with Anthony Fantano as a person, but bro,
0: what?
3: This dude did a fucking IDM starter pack with my boy Ramon Peng. Shout out Ramon, bro. I have no issues with him. That's true. That's IDM GOAT. That man will like post some shit on his Instagram like 10 IDM Christmas albums. I'm like, bro, what the fuck's an IDM Christmas album? And somehow this man
0: not tapped in.
3: You're somehow this tapped man in. Knows 10 IDM Christmas albums or some shit like that.
0: Not niche enough.
3: Anyway, bro, Fantano's doing an IDM starter pack, and his like number one pick is fucking Cosmogramma by Flying Lotus. That shit is not IDM. That's like house music.
0: Ah, same difference, bro. He's the critic.
3: That's like down tempo, bro. I don't know.
0: The critic, duh.
3: I love Flying Lotus and I love that album, but it's like there's not a single IDM track on that, bro. Anyways.
0: To each their own. Each their own
3: to each their own for sure. Oh, sorry, guys.
0: Ew.
3: All right, well, we'll see y'all next week. Safety. I hope y'all survive.
0: We'll be back. We'll be back with bigger and better weeks as it goes on throughout the semester.
3: Most definitely. Also, I believe October 22nd will be the WFCS Boiler Room Devil's Den at 10. So y'all make sure to pull up to that. I've also, me and DJ Hilly D from Thursdays on a Hill, every Thursday, I believe, 5 to 7 p.m. or 4 to 6. I don't know. Low-key, I don't know the showtime. But me and Hilly figured out how to configure audio, so we'll be able to record high-quality audio from the entire Boiler Room set. So we'll definitely have that put up on YouTube and probably Instagram and everything else. And we're also thinking of burning that onto a CD and then handing out like Boiler Room CDs to WFCS members as like a little treat, maybe at the end of the semester. But yeah, so, you know, big things are coming, man. Shout out DJ India, obviously. Shout out to our
0: work for us.
3: Yeah, our overlord, our empress. Yeah.
0: our mom Donnie of the station.
3: I gotta shout out my boss to keep my job.
0: Guys, we live in a hostile.
3: Yeah. Hostile work environment.
0: Just like Zulma Toro.
3: Yeah. They've been calling India the new Zulma. That's what I've been hearing.
0: That's the inside scoop, guys.
3: All right.
0: Okay, we're out of here.
3: Yeah.
0: You guys have a good rest of your night.

0: tag team.
1: What song is that?
0: You go, girl. He is singing that to me.
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1: That song is for all the ladies.
0: Well, the whole album is...

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1: A surprising result of a recent survey was that the most asked question of American philosophers was neither what is the meaning of life, nor if a tree falls in the forest and no one is there to hear it, etc., etc., but just what is it that philosophers do? 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

From listening to records, I just knew what to do. I mainly taught myself. And, you know, I did pretty well, except there were a few mistakes, but that I made that I have just recently cleared up. Just continue to be able to express myself as best as I can in history. And I feel like I have a lot of work to do still. You know, I'm a student of the drums. And I'm also a teacher of the drums too.

be able to continue to let what is inside of me, which comes from all the music that I hear, and I'd like for that to come out. And it's like, it's not really me that's coming. The music's coming through me. The music's coming through. The music's coming through. The music's coming through.

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0: Some of America's bravest warriors are returning home wounded. Here's one of them.
1: My name is Norberto Lara. While I was on a combat patrol, a rocket-propelled grenade took my arm off at the shoulder. I was discharged from the Army, and I've been working with the Wounded Warrior Project since 2007. You don't have to be severely wounded. A lot of guys have post-traumatic stress disorder. Being able to share your story kind of helps you wrap your mind around what did happen over there. My name is Normie, and yes, I do suffer from post-traumatic stress disorder, but I'm okay.
0: Don't suffer in silence. 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

0: 200 years ago, Lewis and Clark discovered the West. 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

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I know you can do it, so baby, get to it. Ah, you're working with it.

I'm young and I'm in my prime. Yes, I'm a mighty, mighty man. I'm young and I'm in my prime. Well, I don't pick my jobs. I'm ready for any old kind. Yes, I'm a real young man, a brand new 25. Yes, I'm a real young man, a brand new 25. Well, I'm willing, I'm able, I'm frantic, much alive. Well, I'm 6 feet tall, I ain't no hand-me-down. Yes!

I'm young and I'm in my prime. Well, when you want me, holly, and I'll be there on time. Well, when there's work to do, send Bob the Mighty One. Yeah!

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2: 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And now they're stealing my identity.
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1: 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The IRS never sends emails about your taxes.
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And tomorrow

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2: He would come home after a hard day and just start in on me, you know, like, hey, how's your day? 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
3: My father would drive me all the way to the mall. 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

0: 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A promise that hit the beaches of Normandy. A covenant that split the skies over Berlin. A vow that captured Iwo Jima. A promise was made. A solemn oath that liberated Seoul. A sacred trust that defended Kaesong. A pact that dug in Da Nang. A contract that weathered Tet. A promise was made. A pledge that stormed the desert in Iraq. A bond that patrolled door to door in Fallujah. An IOU that braved IEDs in Kandahar. 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
2: 500,000 people every year in the U.S. die from smoking cigarettes. 60,000 never even touched one.
0: In the 20th century, over 100 million people died worldwide from smoking.
1: Over 600,000 kids will start smoking this year. In their lifetime, 245,000 will die because of smoking.
2: Cigarette smoke will kill one out of every two people who smoke.
0: One cigarette takes away 11 minutes of your life. An entire pack will shorten your life by 3.5 hours.
1: Secondhand smoke contains 4,000 chemicals and 200 known poisons.
2: Cigarettes kill more people than AIDS, drug abuse, car accidents, and homicides combined.
0: Smoking causes 87% of lung cancer deaths, and every 30 seconds, somebody dies from lung cancer.
1: According to the World Health Organization, by the year 2025, cigarettes will kill approximately 10 million people a year.
0: Are you going to be part of this number?
3: The choice is yours.
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Welcome back, my friends. Yes, I mean you, you freaks, hippies, squares, and searchers for the ultimate rock and soul experience. It's Friday, and you are on the threshold of the weekend, standing in front of the wide open vinyl vault. What's the vinyl vault, you say? There's always one knucklehead in the crowd, isn't there? Well, let me tell you, we're a mashup of Woodstock, a sock hop in your parents' basement, complete with blacklight posters, lava lamps doing their own trippy things, stacks of 45s and LPs, and guess what? A good, healthy dose of pirate radio, just to make it interesting. You found your musical happy place, folks. I'm Doc Frank. I got the virtual turntables powered up, stacked up, revved up, and queued up. All you got to do is sit back and listen up to 70 years of the coolest tunes known to man and, well, womankind. You're in the FCS Vinyl Vault, the ultimate rock and soul experience.

Well, hey, 107.7 WFCS, and there goes Aerosmith with Trip Hoppin' from their 13th studio album, Just Push Play, released in 2001. Johnny Young and Company from 1967, Good Evening Girl. They were a popular 1960s Australian pop rock band formed by singer-songwriter and later television personality Johnny Young. The Way I Walk, that was a classic rockabilly song originally written and recorded by Jack Scott in 59, but in 78, Robert Gordon covered it, and he hooked up with guitarist Link Wray to pull that one off. And the Kaiser Chiefs opening up the vault this Friday morning with Ruby. They are English rockers with a 2007 release. Their lead singer, Ricky Wilson, said that Ruby is a super cool, totally unapproachable chick, and that there was a girl like that at school. In a 2022 TikTok, former drummer and the song's backing vocalist and co-writer, Nick Hodgson, revealed that, well, the song was actually about his family pet, a black lab named Ruby. Hey, kids, we're going to London via Middlesex.

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Well, hey there, 107.7 WFCS. So we kicked off that little old set with a trip to London via Middlesex with The Byrds. Say those magic words from their 68 single release on Reaction. And on the flip of that was Daddy Daddy, the happy song from Otis Redding, written by Otis and Steve Cropper and released in 68 on the posthumous The Immortal Otis Redding LP on Atco. Tommy James and the Shondells from 67, I Think We're Alone Now, written and composed by Richie Corridell. So dig this. When they recorded it, Tommy James decided to put on a nasally, almost juvenile-sounding lead vocal, and without realizing it, he invented bubblegum music. And Elvis Costello, Waiting for the End of the World to wrap it up, the closing track on his 77 debut studio album, My Aim Is True. Certainly wasn't the end of the world for Elvis Costello, since he went on to release 33 LPs throughout his career. If you're going to wait for the end of the world, well, best place to do it is right here at FCS in the Vinyl Vault, the ultimate rock and soul experience.

Well, hey there. Fancy meeting you here. 107.7 WFCS. Yeah, we're hanging out in the vinyl vault, and there goes Rocky Erickson. I Walk With a Zombie from his 1980 LP, The Evil One. He was inspired by the 1943 horror film of the same name. It was directed by Jacques Tourneau and produced by Val Lewton for RKO Pictures. Junior Walker in the All-Stars, Shotgun, produced by Berry Gordy Jr. and Lawrence Horn. The track hit the airwaves in 65 on Motown Soul Records subsidy, and it held down the number one spot for four non-consecutive weeks while climbing all the way to number four on the Billboard Hot 100. The Cocktail Slippers out of Norway, the newest release from the Slippers on their LP Joyride, and the Rolling Stones, Walking the Dog, written and performed by Rufus Thomas originally. It was released in September of 63, with the Stones releasing their version just 7 months later. We're going to be walking with plenty of zombies in about 5 weeks. And the best place to walk with them, well, yeah, you know, it's going to be hanging out here in the vault.

sans parachute à une époque et avec une

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1077 WFCS. Well, what's shaking, Bacon? And we started that little old set off with Kurt Baker and Wandering Eyes from his After Party LP released on Wicked Cool Records in 2020. Humble Pie with Heartbeat from their second studio album, Town and Country. The tune was originally written by Bob Montgomery and Norm Petty and first recorded by Buddy Holly and released as a single in 58 on Coral. The Like with He's Not a Boy from their 2010 album, Release Me. And The Choir wrapped that up with It's Cold Outside from 66. They originally came to prominence in Cleveland under the moniker The Mods, covering a wide variety of material penned by British invasion-based groups such as the Who and the Stones and the Beatles. The song, that's considered a classic of the musical genre of garage rock, and it became the group's only national hit. And yeah, it's going to be cold, it's going to be wet, and the best thing for you to do this weekend is to keep it here at 1077 WFCS, New Britain, Hartford, The Edge, and have yourself a little old party.

Well, hey, 107.7 WFCS, and there goes Dee Dee Sharp with Mashed Potato Time, released in 62 on the Cameo Parkway label, written by Cal Mann and produced by Bernie Lowe. The song was inspired by the mashed potato dance craze of the early 60s and became Sharp's breakthrough solo hit. Barbara George from 61 with I Know You Don't Love Me No More, and that was released as her debut single. It became her signature song and her only one to be a major hit in the U.S., reaching number one on the Billboard R&B singles chart. King Curtis and his Noble Knights from 62 with Soul Twist, his debut single on the R&B charts. It was his most successful, hitting number one for 2 weeks, and it crossed over to the top 40, where it was one of his three singles to make that chart. And Sam Cooke from 62 with Having a Party. On the B-side was Bringing On Home to Me. It was written while Cooke was on tour for Henry Winn. The song peaked at number four on the U.S. Billboard Hot R&B Sides chart and also charted at number 17 on the Billboard Hot 100. And if you were paying attention, and I hope you were, dear listener, you realize that Soul Twist, I Know, and Mashed Potato are the songs that Sam Cooke sings about in Having a Party.

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necessary. This is the kind of, this is the kind of stuff to make you feel like you wanna do something nasty. Like weigh some chicken gravy on your white shirt, right down front.

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Fancy meeting you here. 107.7 WFCS in the Vinyl Vault. Neighborhood Bully from The Sins. That's what kicked things off. From the Gem Records, Gem celebrates Bob Dylan, released earlier this year. Pay You Back with Interest from The Hollies, from the group's fifth album, For Certain, and a U.S.-only single release. It was a modest hit, peaking at number 28. The La-Di-Das from New Zealand, How Is the Air Up There? They, with the tune that was originally written by Steve Dubloff and Artie Kornfeld when they had a group called The Changing Times. And Rufus Thomas doing the Funky Chicken. It was recorded by Rufus. Let's see, it was recorded by Rufus for Stax in 69. The song was used as the title track of his 1970 LP of the same name. It became one of his biggest hits, reaching number 5 on the R&B chart in early 1970 and number 28 on the U.S. pop chart. Yeah, the Vinyl Vault, we've got it. 70 years of the ultimate rock and soul experience here at 107.7 FCS.

107.7 WFCS. Yeah, we are just hanging out in the vinyl vault and checking out some of the coolest tunes known to man and womankind over the past 70 years. The Kinks, All Day and All of the Night. That was the song that Dave Davies claimed was where he found his voice. It was released as a single on Pi in the UK and on Reprise in the US. It reached number 2 in the UK and number 7 here in the States. The Paul Butterfield Blues Band, Where Did My Baby Go, from the band's 5th album, Keep On Movin', released on Elektra in 69. The Beatles' I Feel Fine, released on Capitol in November of 64 as the A-side of their 8th single. The recording includes one of the earliest uses of guitar feedback in popular music. And starting it off, Help You Ann from Liars, from their first studio album, On Fire, released in 84 on the Ace of Hearts label. Yep, you've got that preset squarely locked in at 107.7 WFCS New Britain Hartford. 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

1077 WFCS. Yeah, we are just hanging out in the vault this Friday morning, flipping through some of the coolest records known to man and womankind. Curtis Mayfield started it off with Moving On Up from his 1970 debut album, Curtis. That the album track is nearly 9 minutes long, and it includes a false ending. We listened to the single, and that was released in the U.S., but you know what? It failed to chart. Jailhouse Rock from the Jeff Beck Group, from their second studio album, the first credited to the group as the Jeff Beck Group. It was released in June of 69 on Epic in the U.S. and the following August by Columbia in the U.K. The Clash from 79, I Fought the Law. It was originally written in 1958 by Sonny Curtis and recorded in 59 when Sonny joined the Crickets, taking the place of Buddy Holly on guitar. The Clash's cover version, well, that helped them gain their first taste of airplay here in the States. And The Who, wrapping up the set with Substitute, written by Pete Townsend, released in March of 66, and it was inspired by the 1965 soul single, The Tracks of My Tears, written by Smokey Robinson and the Miracles. Pete became obsessed, particularly with the line, "Although she may be cute, she's just a substitute." Kids, let's jump in the car, because we're heading to Queens.

Well, hey, 107.7 WFCS in the Vinyl Vault, and there goes Chuck Berry with Little Queenie, released on the Chess label in March of 59 as a double A single with Almost Grown. Lipstick Traces on a Cigarette from Benny Spellman, written by Alan Toussaint under the pseudonym Naomi Neville. The song became Spellman's only hit record, peaking at number 28 on the Billboard R&B chart and number 80 on the Hot 100 pop chart. The flip side of the single was Fortune Teller, later made famous by the Stones, among others. Ryan Hamilton, from his 2026 album Haunted by American Dreams with That Girl, the record marks his return to music after stepping away for a few years. He was inspired in part by wanting his daughter, Della, to see him perform and create. Now that is a cool dad. Talk about winning the dad lottery. The Fleshtones from Queens, New York, Hard Lovin' Man, with their 2003 release, Hard Lovin' Man, from the album Do You Swing? Yeah, we swing, we rock, and we just get down here in the vault at 107.7 FCS.

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Hey, 107.7 WFCS, and we started out that little old set with Banda AL9 out of Brazil with American Girl from their Love is the Law LP released in 2024. We hit the gospel zone with The Shadows of Night. It was featured as the B-side to their single Bad Little Woman on their second studio album, Backdoor Men, released on Dunwich in 66. Bruce Springsteen from 2010, his LP The Promise, and Candy's Boy and Neil Diamond wrapping it up, the final tune of the day here in the Vinyl Vault, Cherry Cherry, arranged by Artie Butler and produced by Jeff Berry and Ellie Greenwich. It was originally intended as a demo, but it became Diamond's first big hit, reaching number 6 on both the Billboard Hot 100 chart. In October of 66, Rolling Stone would later label Cherry Cherry as one of the greatest three-chord songs of all time. If we got three-chord songs, multi-chord songs, this is the place you're going to hear them, the Vinyl Vault. And you know what? It's time, though, to close down, lock down, and shut down the Vinyl Vault and take the nickels off the tone arms of the virtual turntables. But fear not. Next Friday brings a whole nother edition and 70 years of the ultimate rock and soul experience. Thanks so much for hanging out with me and flipping through these great tunes. And thanks to the staff and management for letting me get in here and giving me the secret code, the super secret code to the Vinyl Vault. If I reveal it, they're going to kill me. So I'm Doc Frank. Thanks again. I'll see you next week. And until then, ciao, babies.

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1: Today, my new son and I threw a barbecue.
0: There were burgers and chicken.
1: I burnt everything. The burgers, the chicken, the salad.
0: Ah, they were delicious.
1: They were awful.
0: And then we had watermelon.
1: I'm allergic to watermelon.
0: And then we played catch.
1: I broke Mr. Lewis's window. Mrs. Wakeham's window. Mrs. Wakeham's windshield. And then, somehow, my hand. My hand!
0: And then my dad even let me drive his car.
1: The hospital's on the right! 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
0: It was a great day.
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I met my darkest hour, it smiled. I have a hard time choosing fights. My loved ones tell me I'll be fine. Still I'm so afraid to die alone. I'm so afraid to die alone, 'cause I'm afraid there won't come anyone home to find me.

0: Okay, so thank you for joining me tonight. So you are Matt from A Will Away. So for anyone listening who might not be familiar with the band, could you tell them a little bit about it?
1: Absolutely. Thank you for having me on. We're a band called A Will Away. We're from Naugatuck, Connecticut, which is, if you're not aware, a tiny little borough that's attached to Waterbury over in New Haven County. We've been a band for this April. It will be 11 years. Which is a daunting thing to think out loud. We're an alternative rock band. We really kind of ebb and flow across pretty much everything inside of the alternative genre spectrum. And we really put a heavy focus on sort of discussing the overall human experience in the catchiest way humanly possible. I think is probably the best way I can condense that.
0: Knowing your music, I can agree with that. And then you guys have your new album coming out next year in February. So it's called Stew. Where did the album get the name? Where did it come from?
1: Yeah, so the name itself is sort of this conglomeration of two things. It's interesting because it's one of my favorite titlings that we've ever done for one of our releases. But our most recent EP prior to this was called Soup. The way that we sort of described that was meant to be sort of like chicken soup for the human soul. It was a sort of like a catch-all healing thing for whatever ails you. And we always joked around when we were making Soup that, like, you know, we were going to do an EP and then we were going to do an LP. And when we did finally do the LP, we were going to call it Stew. Just ha-ha, funny joke, right? But then over time, as we started to put the record together, which it took a long time to put together, and sort of the thematic process of what the record is about became super relevant to the title Stew, because Stew itself is an LP that really discusses sort of taking a look back at sort of all of the interspersed moments in your life that once you have a chance to let them marinate together mean a whole lot more to you now than they did when they happened. Like Stew being sort of the soup that takes a little longer to make is the idea behind this one.
0: I love that. And then can you talk just a little bit more about the writing process for the album, how that went?
1: Yeah, I mean, it was different this time around. So much of, like, our process is typically, like, me as sort of, like, the gestational songwriter. I will bring sort of skeletons of ideas to the band, and they will sort of give me their two cents on it, whether, like, it feels right in the room playing together. That's always kind of how we've decided whether or not songs are something that we want to continue to work on. And we took a similar process with this one, but it was a little bit different because obviously the pandemic took place right at the beginning of the process of, like, really in earnest writing this one. I like to kind of describe it as sort of like a back to basics type of a thing, where it's like, it's almost like we kind of, like, rewound the whole thing, and it was just like, okay, it's just me and a guitar in a bedroom, and I'm going to play this for myself ad nauseum, and no one's going to hear it until I finally put a demo together and send it to the guys in group text and be like, hi, do you like this? What do we do? The process for this one was really isolated in the beginning and then very collaborative once we actually got into the studio and built it out. The hardest part about it was not knowing what to cut, because we had a lot more songs than we needed by the time we hit the drawing board for this one.
0: How many got cut, if you can tell me?
1: I think we started with 15 or 16.
0: Oh, wow.
1: I say that loosely because, like, some of them aren't what you would necessarily say were, like, full-fledged songs by the time we went into the pre-production process. And then what we ended up with was 11. So we cut a good handful. And honestly, some of the stuff that was supposed to end up on the cutting room floor ended up on the record, and we're really happy that it did, because, like, I mean, Karma is a perfect example of this, where our lead single is a song that literally none of us wanted to move forward with, and then we just ended up deciding to.
0: Oh, wow. Okay. Well, that makes me love it even more then.
1: Oh, yeah. We love the song, but the difficulty was with it was that, like, we didn't know if there was enough meat there to really like make a full-fledged song. I remember, you know, there were months where like we were going back and forth on what was going to get kept and what was going to get cut, and Karma was always at the top of the list of what was going to get cut, because just nobody felt like it was all the way there. And then it almost like the flip of a switch, just one day it just suddenly was, and it was like, okay, this is the one. Like, that's how it happens sometimes. Yeah. You know.
0: And then, speaking of the songs on the album, what song are you most excited for the fans to hear when it does come out next February?
1: So I'm going to split that into two. So one of them is Karma, believe it or not. Okay. It's a song that, like, I would argue is like probably our proudest writing achievement. Like, especially because it does so much with so little. And we absolutely love the song, the messaging, everything around it. It's very, very organically us. And then I can't tell you the name of the track because it's not technically out yet. But the opening track to the record is also one of my favorites that we've ever written. It's absolutely awesome. And it plays on a lot of sort of anthemic pop rock stylings from sort of like the early to mid 2000s era, when we first started kind of coming into the industry, but not in the Warped Tour sense, more in the like what you kind of remember as like radio pop rock of the time. And so I'm stupidly excited for everybody to hear that. I think they're gonna love it as an opener.
0: Oh, that is exciting. As if I wasn't already excited enough for this. I'm like, I don't have the vinyl pre-ordered right now.
1: Did we send you the press link for the whole thing yet?
0: Kyle did.
1: Okay, good. I was going to say, if you go heavy, I'll send it to you after we're done here.
0: And then you guys signed to Rude Records a few months ago. Congratulations, first of all.
1: Thank you.
0: But how has it been being part of that family?
1: It's been very cool so far. We actually technically signed to the label a little over a year ago. Okay. And that kind of gives you like an idea of sort of the timetabling of how this stuff sorts out. We obviously were on Triple Crown Records before, who we also were like super fond of and had a really good relationship with. But at this sort of point that the pandemic converged on our want to make another record, just through discussions with Triple Crown, we decided that we wanted to sort of just kind of like open ourselves up to options and kind of see what other type of opportunity could come down the pipeline. And literally before we even had the chance to shop at all, we got this weird message from Rude Records out of the blue. And after talking to some of the bands on their label, we decided that, like, yeah, let's open up this discussion. And once we started talking to them, we realized that we had a lot in common in terms of like our overall ethos of like, you know, how you make art and how you distribute art and sort of what is the overall purpose behind that. And at least for us, that was really important, was just sort of like having a very direct and concrete focus on what it is you're doing, why it is you're doing it, and why are you deciding to do it with the people you're doing it with. And Rude kind of checked all of our boxes. And at this point, we've had a really positive, really generally exciting working relationship, and I see it, you know, being pretty positive and fruitful well into the future. So we're just kind of riding this wave here, and hopefully everything goes well with the release in February.
0: Yeah, no, I'm so glad to hear that. And then another question I have is, you guys started a Discord almost a year ago.
1: We did.
0: So what was who had the idea for that? How did that come about?
1: I'm gonna take credit for that. So the way it came about is, and we described this to everybody when we opened up the Discord, but like, we got kind of bored and lonely being in isolation during the pandemic. And it was just as much sort of a way for us to like excitedly interface with each other around the band as it was a want to sort of like reach out and interact with everybody else as well. But just for context, obviously, like, we've been touring extensively for the better part of the last 10 years. And you go from sort of like always being surrounded by interesting, like-minded people to sort of being in total isolation. And you sort of have this crux of both, like, I'm bored and feeling a little stir crazy, and like the social side of my brain isn't being stimulated. And then also, like, how as a band, do we interface with audience members during what is a really weird, turbulent, difficult time that, like, none of us can really see the end of the tunnel on? And so originally we wanted to do a Patreon because it seems that at the time it seemed to be the thing that, like, everybody was doing, because, like, our idea was sort of like, let's deliver, you know, just the supplemental content stuff that we're going to be working on together to people in some fashion. But after we talked about it extensively, we realized that we didn't want to charge people to be able to engage with our content or to even be able to engage with us personally. And so Discord sort of floated to the top of the pile in our discussions about, like, how do you interface with everybody? We decided to give it a shot. We also used the Discord application's streaming capabilities, I guess, for lack of a better term, to sort of test the waters on getting a Twitch channel off the ground. And it went so well on Discord that we ended up doing Twitch as well.
0: Yeah, no, I've seen some of the podcasts. I went to see if I had missed any, and nothing was up there. So I was like, oh, no, did they end and I missed the memo?
1: No, we've taken a brief respite from the podcast, simply honestly, because we got tired and burnt out. We were doing, like, literally churning out web content just 3 to 5 times a week for months and months and months and months and months while recording a record, while doing all the marketing scheme and all this other stuff for it, and trying to come up with fun, interesting, creative alternative content ideas. So, like, and also, you know, just working like human beings do. So we hit a wall. We were, like, pushing a little over 100 hours a week, and it just got to a point where everybody was like, okay, we're going to take a break through the holidays and see what happens.
0: No, as much as I enjoy the podcast, yeah, please do not overwork yourselves.
1: No. Well, the podcast will be back very soon. I'm quite certain of that.
0: Oh, that is exciting. And then my final, like, structured question is, I reached out to the group chat me and all the other eBoard members have and said, hey, I'm going to be interviewing a Will Away. Do you guys have anything you want me to ask them? And our general manager, Garrett, said, ask him what color laser vision he would like to have.
1: So. What color? What is laser vision?
0: So I guess, like, if you, like, in, like, superhero comics, like, if you can, like, shoot, like, lasers out of your eyes, what color would you want the laser to be?
1: Blue. I think light blue. All of my guitars are, like, light blue colored. I wouldn't say it's my favorite color, but, like, aesthetically speaking, it's one of my favorite colors. So I think it really just kind of, like, pops against pretty much anything you put it against. And also, if I had red laser vision, people would think I was, like, nefarious. If I had green laser vision, they wouldn't know what to do with it. If I had blue laser vision, they would assume that I was, like, a jovial benefactor.
0: No, I respect it. I respect it. And is there anything you would like to promote, where people can find you? Anything else you would like to add?
1: Yeah, I mean, absolutely. Obviously, check us out on all social media at AwillAwayCT. We are super active on, again, Discord, Twitch, general TikTokery, and Instagram, and all that other nonsense. We're always just posting random nonsense. Obviously, we have Stu coming out in February. Go check out the videos for that. We are stupidly, stupidly proud of the music videos that we were able to put together, not only in tandem with our team, but also with a series of really awesome directors and creative directors. We're very excited about those, and we think they came out great. So please, yeah, go check it out. Literally just search us up on YouTube. Go check out the Karma video. It is hysterical.
0: No, it is. But yeah, thank you so much for giving me your time tonight. It is appreciated. Always. I have wanted to interview, if not the whole band, at least you, since I've started at the radio station. That was 2 years ago. So this is like checking off one of my college bucket list things. So
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3: Want to hear a joke?
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3: What's the number one killer of women?
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3: So I'm starting with 3 I tolerate. That's a joke.
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0: Hey, y'all. It is time for Rock Solid Radio. My name is Alexa, a.k.a. DJ Hobgoblin. I'm your host. DJ Scotty, a.k.a. DJ Meatball, will not be here because she has a little doctor's appointment, but that's all right. The doctor is important, your health is important, and especially preventative care is important. Go get your physical every year. Sorry, guys. I'm, like, brain rotted by my nursing program. Let me see. I just got to send out a couple text messages so that my parents can listen. And then today, I was thinking, because Scotty's not here, so I basically have the entire block myself. You're listening to 107.7 WFCS, New Britain, Hartford, The Edge. Oh, wait. The book's not here. That's fine.
1: Oh,
0: never mind. But essentially, essentially, because tomorrow is my 22nd birthday, and that's really scary. So in order to cope with that, I'm just going to give a little look inside my head and what music has shaped my music to bring me here now. Like how music has shaped my life kind of thing. Goated, corny, whatever you think. I don't care if you think it's corny. Freak you if you think it's corny. I don't care. But first up, we got a couple, like, my mother especially always had music on in the house, and my parents were buying me CDs since I was, like, born. And these are a couple tracks off of my favorite CDs that were in my house and played growing up. We got a little throwback Demi Lovato. We got a little Gwen Stefani, a little Black Eyed Peas, and shout out Fall Out Boy's Dead on Arrival, because that was on, like, the Rock Band soundtrack, and that was, like, the first, like, emo song I ever heard. I was like, oh my god, like, four years old, rocking out. Nobody could ever call me a LARPer. I was listening to Fall Out Boy at age four, okay, guys? I'm not a LARPer.

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0: Good morning, everyone. Chippy's on the stand.
1: Chippy's in here. DJ Chip officially. Well, actually, after I take
0: his
1: test.
0: DJ Chippy has to take his test, actually. So
1: I'm about to, okay?
0: I hope you get 100%.
1: I will.
0: Good luck, my friend.
1: Yeah. What'd you get, 80?
0: What did I get, 80?
1: C? A C, by passing?
0: When have I ever gotten a C? First of all, last time I got a C was in bio freshman year, and I got grounded for an entire summer. Okay.
1: What was Orgo?
0: Orgo, I got an A-.
1: No, you didn't.
0: Yes, I did. Okay, that's mad impressive. I'll pull up my transcript.
1: Hey, round of applause, though.
0: Yep.
1: That's pretty impressive.
2: Let me turn Abby up. There she is.
3: I also got an A- on Orgo. Wow, one
1: guys.
3: And two.
1: Guys, wow.
0: Booyah, Chippy. Booyah.
1: Well, my last grade was probably... Oh, my God, Maylin.
0: Oh.
3: A- on Orgo 1 and 2. That's why they're going to let me into PhD school.
0: There you go. That's the truth. Orgo?
1: Sorry, that's my goat. That was my old RA.
0: Hello, goat. Hello, goat in the hallway.
1: But yeah, my last time I got an A was... Actually, last semester for dynamics.
0: And then
1: probably in freshman year.
0: I don't blame you, though, because you're like, wait, no, you're not engineering.
1: I am.
0: You are?
1: I'm mechanical engineering.
0: You and Mason are engineering.
1: Yes.
0: That just, like, I could never
1: do
0: that.
1: It's okay. No, it's what it, dude, I heard of another class. There's always a worst teacher. I heard of another class where a teacher had a median average of 42 for the test.
0: 42?
1: Yeah, 42.
0: Good Lord.
1: Couldn't be me. I'm too good for that.
0: Oh, wow. Well, next up.
1: What are we playing next?
0: Well, see, the theme for this show is since Scotty's not here, my birthday's tomorrow, I'm taking them a trip through time, a wrinkle through time, or whatever. Wow.
1: Happy birthday, Unc.
0: Unc?
1: Sorry, Auntie.
0: Wow.
3: You can't be calling her Unc.
0: Okay.
1: I am. Aren't you turning 22?
0: Yeah, I am.
3: Ooh. Yeah, I am. You can't be calling her Unc. I feel elderly right now.
1: Well, you both...
3: I turned 23 in like 2 weeks.
1: That doesn't count.
3: Doesn't count?
1: No, she's the only one.
3: Oh, okay.
0: It's just because like everybody got to hate on me because like, you know what, like they hate on you when you're being successful.
3: Yeah.
0: When you're like doing big things, they hate on you.
3: Okay. Oh, speaking of success,
0: can
3: I share an incredible...
0: The devil gets louder the closer you are to God.
3: Yes.
0: Exactly. Exactly.
3: Speaking of success, can I share a very exciting announcement?
0: Yes.
1: You can.
3: I have Oasis tickets.
1: Ooh. What's Oasis?
3: Like the band Oasis.
1: I thought you were talking
3: and
1: about
3: like Morning Glory.
0: What's Oasis?
1: I thought you were talking about like
0: Bro's getting a zero on his.
1: Bro,
0: DJ.
1: I thought you were talking about an event. Okay, I gotta go take this test.
3: You gotta go take your test.
1: Yeah, I'm going to take
3: it. Everyone, say good luck, Chippy.
1: Thank you.
0: Bye, Chippy. Good luck. I'll get next up, we got. Okay, so now we went through like my childhood. We're getting into middle school. I was really disgustingly emo loser in middle school. So we're gonna play some of that. I picked out some of the best ones. All right, but first. We have a little request for my papa. This is Valleys of Neptune by Jimi Hendrix.

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My name is DJ Alexa, and next up we have Thank You for the Venom by My Chemical Romance.

So, next. I've taken you guys through middle school a little bit. I have this very pivotal moment in my head. Excuse me, hold on 1 second. Something was hurting me. My yellow sandwich was hurting me. But I remember looking at my mother and be like, do you know who My Chemical Romance is? And she was like, yes, of course I know who My Chemical Romance is. And then I like figured out that like, not that like I didn't think she was cool before, but like I figured out that like my mom used to be a really cool teenager. And she put me on to some really cool stuff that she used to listen to when she was younger. And I think that definitely like changed my path to like a greater turn, you know? That was like the pivotal moment where I stopped being so insufferable and I started listening to like real music. It's like there's a reason I didn't put any like 21 Pilots on this playlist, because like I cannot stomach them anymore. Like I can't listen to a lot of the old music that I used to listen to, because I don't know, just like a lot of the Panic at the Disco that I was listening to was just like really not that good. Like, I don't know, if I just had like those middle school blinders on, I was like, this is the best music in the world. But like, definitely 21 Pilots was not the best music in the world. But now we got a little more like classic pop punk coming up. We got Stone Temple Pilots. We got Good Charlotte. We got Sum 41. In for a treat. This one, thank you, Mama, for another shout out to my mama. Thanks for making me cool.

0: Hello, everyone. DJ Chip here again because Alexa left because she can't commit to the set. She hates all of you. And I'm kidding. She's right here. Hi, Grandma. Hi, Grandma what? Hi, Gam. It's nice to meet you. That's two grandmas I met. I met Scotty's and yours now. Anyways, I'm over here to do my test. We will be playing a couple PSAs, but as you guys know, we're going to keep going. We still have a lot to go on the playlist, and we're listening to 107.7 WFCS, New Britain, Hartford, The Edge.
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0: All right. Chippy kind of messed up my flow. And you want to know what? That's not true that I hate everyone that listens. I love every single one of my listeners deeply and equally. Except for Jackson Chiappetto. He's not listening. But, yeah, he just had to do his little test, so we got the legal ID out of the way. But now we're getting into what I used to listen to in high school. So this was when I really got serious about my guitar. I also found Gorillaz, which still is one of my favorite bands ever in the world. And, yeah, the first couple songs you're going to hear are the first couple songs that I learned how to play on my guitar. So I think that's pretty...
1: Ha ha ha.

I get you. All right, guys. You are listening to 107.7 WFCS New Britain Hartford The Edge. Now we're getting into more, like, funky stuff. This is when I started to really listen, like, real music, in a way. And then we have a little one sprinkled in here. This is actually a song by my music teacher, which I think is really fun. It's, like, not a great song, but it's great to me. All right, wait, where was I in the queue? Okay, all right. This is Hump the Bump by Red Hot Chili Peppers. A little funky in here.

Sorry, I clickbaited you guys. So now we're getting into, like, I go to college. I went to another college, and it made me very sad to be there because it was in New Jersey, guys. New Jersey, never go to New Jersey, no matter what, no matter what the circumstances. Do never set foot in New Jersey. Just don't do it. It's bad for you. It's bad for your health. Your hair falls out. Listen to me. I know it. I lived it. So because of that, I got emo again. But it was emo in, like, a different way this time, okay? I was, like, it was just sad music, but, like, differently, you know? I don't even know what to say about this. This is just Midwest emo bullshit. Sorry, the views and opinions are content of the show, the hosts, and their guests appearing on WFCS 107.7 FM. The Edge are their own and do not necessarily reflect those of the CSCU Board of Regents or Central Connecticut State University. My bad, guys. Can't say the word. But anyway, that's how mad I am about being in New Jersey, and it made me really sad. Listen to this Hot Mulligan now.

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1: DJ Meatball. Hi, guys. I'm back with the doctors. These are my results. Are you ready? I do have a UTI. My migraines are normal for someone my age, and my blood pressure is regular.
0: Booyah.
1: Take that, evil nurse who checked on me, and she took my blood pressure, and she goes, well. I go, what's wrong? She goes, well, it's just really low. I go, what do you mean? She goes, I'll be honest with you. I thought someone at your weight was going to have a little bit higher, but yours is very normal. I was like, oh! Okay, so I'm going to kill you now. Sorry, me
2: she
1: power hour
2: like a
1: over.
2: Twerp.
1: She was.
2: See, that's the fun part about not being able to swear is we have to get real creative with the insults.
1: She was a knucklehead McSpazitron. That's what I say. Someone should put you in a box floating down the river, Grandma.
0: No, I'm kidding. No, I'm kidding.
2: Ooh, just kidding. And life is breathed back into me via Scotty.
1: Yes. Have some ASMR. Raise the mic levels to the red zone.
2: Unfortunately, my mother's class is not listening because she goes, I just had an altercation in my classroom.
1: Oh, no.
2: And then she used the F word to describe them.
1: Those finicky little kids.
3: Tamburino's class. She teaches fifth graders, right?
2: Yes. Yeah. They're ridiculous.
3: Honestly, accurate description for fifth
1: grade. I was ridiculous in fifth grade.
2: They love the show, though. They go crazy for the show.
1: That's so sweet. I was the student council president in fifth grade. Oh, of course you were, Evan.
0: I won the freaking principal for the day.
3: Oh, you would.
1: I got...
0: and my parents made me...
1: I got the good citizenship award every year.
2: And my parents made me, what's the cards that your name and phone numbers is on?
1: A
2: business card? Yes, they made me business cards for the principal for the day.
1: This is insane. You're serious?
2: This is incredible.
1: That's awesome.
2: Yeah, like freaking 100.
1: That's crazy. I love that.
2: It's bad.
1: You guys ever have the Amber Edition Red Bull with the strawberry apricot?
0: Oh, yes, no. I love that one.
1: You never had this?
2: No.
1: So
2: I
1: good.
2: I don't drink Red Bull.
1: So good and tasty. Sorry.
2: So good and tasty.
1: Thank you.
2: So good and tasty.
1: The pink one?
2: Yum, yum,
1: yeah, that one's yummy. I have the vanilla berry in my car as well. Yeah.
0: I don't drink a lot of Red Bull.
1: I love Red Bull.
2: I drink a lot of Monster.
1: Can we tell? Can we tell I've had a Red Bull?
2: Red Bull gives you wings.
1: Noise. Blah, blah, blah.
2: Are we allowed to say, like, slogans?
0: I'm not advertising for Red Bull, but it does give me wings.
1: Guys, this is not sponsored.
3: Not sponsored.
2: Not sponsored by Red Bull.
1: Not sponsored, but we are caffeinated.
2: All right. We got, count them, 6 songs left.
1: I have something to say, but not now. After taxes. Can I say something after taxes?
2: Okay, hashtag spoiler alert.
1: Okay, I'm sorry.
2: All right, so we're finishing up the I'm sad in New Jersey. And I come back to Connecticut, and then I'm like, okay, wait, life is good. And now we're transitioning to present day, because life is good in this present day. And one more track by Origami Angel, and then... we got this stuff that I'm into now.
1: KK? When is the song that I aforementioned? Is
2: at the freaking end.
1: Okay, great. Well, that's great because that's perfect. That's what I wanted.
2: At the freaking
1: that's what
2: end.
1: I wanted. Joke's on you. That's what I wanted. So.
2: It's at the end.
1: Okay, play some music.
2: It's at the end.
1: Oh, no.
2: The song you want to listen to is at the end.
1: Okay, great. Then I will listen to it at the end.
2: Okay, fine. Fine. Fine. Let me play the friggin' music. Stop giggling!
1: No!

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0: 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I'm DJ Hobgoblin.
2: I'm DJ Meatball.
0: And next up, we got some Daft Punk.
1: Oh, good lord. Which one is it? Harder, Better, Faster, Stronger?
0: Yes, ma'am.
1: The music video for Around the World, I think Alexa has sat in our living room and made us watch at least 9 times in the last 2 years, which I am very fond of because I like that music video. Don't get me wrong.
0: It's such a good music video. It's so good.
1: But Daft Punk is good, so shout
0: you
1: out
0: to
1: Daft
0: Punk. You have to pay attention to it.
1: I will pay close attention. I am paying attention.
0: And pay one more attention to this. Harder, Feather, Baster, Stronger by Daft Punk.
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0: 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I barely know her.
1: Ah! Ethan Slater? Ah! 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

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The green light flashes, the flags go up, churning and burning.

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3: Thank you, very cool. Is my mic on now?
2: Yes, it is.
3: Blamp, blamp. How many songs we got left?
2: One.
3: Is it Texas?
2: Yeah.
3: By Keith?
2: Yeah.
3: Okay, great. Would you like me to say my piece before or after the song?
2: Whatever you would like.
3: I'd like to say it before. Okay, guys. So I was sitting in my car. I was driving on the road, and I was just thinking about how tomorrow is Alexa's birthday. And then I started thinking about 2 years ago, like yesterday, we became like actually friends because I met you, and you had a little device in your pocket that had a touch screen, and you had a minion wallpaper. And I recorded it, and I was like, this is the funniest woman I've ever met in my life. I must know her now. And then we did. And I was thinking, like, it's just crazy how we've been friends for 2 years. And then I was thinking, what are my, like, favorite things about Alexa?
2: Oh,
3: so here, in honor of Alexa's birthday being tomorrow, here are my 10 favorite things, or 10 things I love about Alexa. Number one, she's ambitious. She has visions and dreams, and I cannot wait to see her succeed in them. Number two, she's insanely creative, always coming up with fun ideas. Every time that there's something fun happening, it's Alexa's idea. Jello shots at last week's event, Alexa's idea. The cool board game that she made, Alexa's idea. All of the wonderful things that we have in our dorm and the decorations and all of it, Alexa's idea. Amazing style. She dresses like Sam Puckett, which I love. You ever seen how Sam Puckett dresses? You ever look at it like properly? She dresses great, and that's how Alexa dresses. I think I told you that too before. She's got spectacular music taste. The next song that she's going to play, she introduced me to, and it promptly became my most listened to song of the year. And she showed it to me in like September of last year. And then I listened to it every single day, and it became my number one on Spotify in January, 3 months after, by the way. Let me see here. She never judges me, even in all of my woes and my ways and my weariness and my me. She never judges me once. Good Lord.
2: Oh, so sweet, Scotty.
3: She has helped me bloom into the woman I am. I am not the same Scotty that I was when I met her, and I am so thankful that this is the version that I am now, and it is all thanks to YOU. More. We both love Shrek the Musical. Do you guys want to know our night routine? It's called We Stay Up Until Midnight, and then at midnight we go in our room, tuck in our sheets, and put on Shrek the Musical on YouTube. We've done it like at least once a week.
2: Yeah, at least once a week.
4: As the person who sleeps in the room next to them, I can confirm.
3: I know it's today.
2: Wait, you hear us?
3: Of course she does. You're
2: don't let me
3: go. So good. I have not felt complete until I met her. That's another one that there was always something missing, and I found her, and then it was, oh, there it is, my missing piece. It's Alexa. She gets it done as well. You get it done. Whatever you do, whatever you set your mind to, all the things that you know you have to do, you get it done. You might procrastinate, yeah, but you get it done every time. You get a lot done.
2: I try my best.
3: More than most 22-year-olds, you get it done. And finally, she is a wonderful friend. She has accepted me in all my shapes, colors, and forms, and I am forever thankful for her because I love you, Alexa. I love you. Yeah, yeah.
2: Oh, my goodness.
3: I can't wait to give you a gift. I'm going to poop my pants. I cannot wait to give
2: you
3: a gift.
2: Guys, I am such a good best friend. I am just an amazing best friend. Love her.
3: Love it's Scotty. A big, bright, beautiful world. Can we please play that? We have like 5 minutes left. We have like 8 minutes left. Not 8 minutes long.
2: I had TV party up. Because that's what we're doing tomorrow. We're having a TV party tonight.
3: That's true. I respect you.
2: But I don't know. I'll think about it.
3: Okay. Taxes by Geese.

0: We got time for one more.
1: And you'll never believe which one it is.
0: We got time for one more.
1: Oh, be Donkey. I'll be Shrek. You have to say the thing.
0: What?
1: You have to ask me who I'd be. You know, if I... You know, if you could be anything...
2: I'd pick up that guy and throw him into what... What'd he say?
1: I don't actually know what he says.
0: I usually don't stay up this late for this part of the... We got one from Shrek the Musical.
1: Yay!
0: This one's who I'd be. Or maybe, do you want to do the first, the opening?
1: Yeah.
0: Yeah, okay. First opening track from Shrek the Musical. Overture / Big Bright Beautiful World. Booyah.

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It was a pretty nasty place, but he was happy because ogres like nasty. 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
0: Blurp, blurp, blurp, blurp. I'm Scotty, that's Alexa. This is tomorrow's her birthday. Everyone say birthday. Okay, Ace is next. Enjoy their set.

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bottles. Hi everybody, DJ Indica here. In the Cut with Indica, 5 to 7 p.m. I was not here last week because I was sick. When I went to the doctor, let me tell you guys about this. When I went to the doctor, they tested me for strep, flu, COVID, all that stuff. And my doctor comes back and she's like, you don't have the flu, but I think you do still. And I was like, okay. Cool. So I didn't diagnostically have the flu, but I think I had a flu of sorts. Because, like, there are so many different types of flus out there. Like, at the doctor, they only test for flu A and B. But I did not have A or B. I don't know what I had, but it was a flu of sorts, maybe, possibly. No, Bjork, I don't know. So I was not here last week, and I missed my show. But I'm back better than ever. I have a little bit of cough still, but such is life. It happens, but I'm better than I've been. So that's good. That is good. I don't really have, as per usual, I don't have a vibe. I have songs that I like. I don't have an order at all. I just threw some songs in a playlist. I've had a very busy week, so I've not been able to curate my show. For this week, at least. But they're still all bangers. I kind of went from a heavier electronic vibe. Kind of electronic and good vibes. And just cool stuff. Cool stuff out there. I mean, again, this is Indica with Indica on 107.7 WFCS New Britain Hartford The Edge. Hope everybody's having a great day. I'm having a pretty good day. I had work this morning, and then I went to work. Or I had work, and then I went to class. Had math class, which is not fun, but it was okay. It was an okay cat class. My teacher, she's really good. Like, she's a really good professor. Because I'm not good at math at all. But this lady, she's really been helping me. Like, she explains it, like, a normal person. Like, the other math teachers I've had here were not good. And then they always made me feel worse about my math skills, because I don't know math, and then you're teaching not the best. So then I'm like, dang, like, do I really not know math? Like, am I, like, stupid? But I'm not, though, guys. Guys, breaking news, I'm not stupid. I can understand math a little bit, you know? But I've always had the stigma that I couldn't understand math, and then that math just, like, was something that I would never get. But I took my first math exam. I missed it last week because I was sick, but I was able to take it on Monday when I came back, which was nice of her. But when I took that, I passed. I only need a C minus in the course to, like, get credit for it and then move on, finally. Freaking finally. I didn't do the best in the test, but I passed. And that's something for me. That's something good for me. So a win is a win. And I'm a psychology major. I don't need to know anything about math. Math is not my friend and never will be. And that's okay. That is okay. To all the people out there, if you are a math person, that's cool. If you're an English or history person, that's also cool. Whatever you can do, that's all. Whatever you can do, that's all you can do. You don't have to try and be a math person if you're not a math person. It's okay, guys. I'm going to stop rambling about my week and stuff. If I have more to say, maybe I'll say it. I don't know. Either way, yeah. I got a little shuffle, so I'm going to shuffle. Enjoy.

Hi to my friends who are listening. Hi, guys. Like I was saying at the beginning of my set, only 15 minutes ago, by the way, at the beginning, I was saying I don't really have a vibe, but I guess my vibe is more, like, upbeat. I don't know. That's kind of what my music is giving. It's giving more, like, upbeat, high energy, just good vibes all around, super good vibes. My next song is Heat by Tove Lo. Enjoy, guys.

Hey guys, so that was Is It Real by Flume and JPEG Mafia featuring Miss Raven Lene. I really like Flume. Flume was like one of my first introductions to, I don't know, not like electronic as a whole, but like that like 2016 electronic like subcategory. Ugh, what a good time. What a time. And then JPEG Mafia. You know, I really want to see him, though. I really want to see him in concert, but I don't want to be around his fans. That's scary and probably very musty, and I'm good on that. Especially at the places he performs at, like the venues. I know you're, like, packed like sardines in there. Like, I'm really good off that. But I would love to see him. Well, I don't know. It's JPEG Mafia. Like, if you know, you know. Not the best guy, not the best guy, but he does have bangers sometimes. Like, he would have more, I don't want to say credibility, but he would have more, I don't know the word I'm thinking of, not credibility as an artist, but he'd have more respect, I guess, as an artist if he wasn't who he was. But as I said, he makes bangers. He makes bangers, so separate the art from the artist, I don't know. Like, and that's such a hard thing to, like, not navigate, but, like, when can you separate the art, you know? Because there's some things, like Chris Brown, I cannot separate the art from the artist. I don't listen to Chris Brown just because it's Chris Brown. But I do like some Kanye songs. And when I say some Kanye songs, I love the Kanye songs, unfortunately. Unfortunately, I have have Kanye vinyls. Like, it's like, I don't know. When can you separate the art and when can you not? It's so weird. Like, back in the day, they didn't even do that. They just, like, listened to people. They didn't care. But I care. Like I was saying, like Chris Brown, like, I cannot separate the art from the artist. Never have. Never will. I don't know. I'm, like, just, like, rambling. Like, I gotta have more fun with my shows. Like, it's my senior year. I should have more fun with my shows and talk. And, like, oh, my God, it'd be so cool, like, if I could let people, like, well, not let people, because people can call in. But, like, I want to get the, we have a phone connector to connect our landline to the mics, or not the mics, but you know what I mean, like, you can connect the call to the broadcast, but our machine, I don't think it works. I don't really know how to work it anyways, so even if it did work, that's not my forte, but I want it to work. I feel like that would be really cool, and I could be like, I'd have like a question of the day, or like, oh my gosh, I could do like music trivia, and I could play a song, and I'd be like, if you know the song, call in. That'd be so cool. That's so fun. I should do that. But I don't know if the machine even works, so that's something we'd have to figure out anyways. I'm also just in the station by myself, so I'm very talkative right now. So I gotta talk to somebody. So I'm gonna talk to the Mixler, talk to anybody in the New Bern Hartford area. Hey, guys. Hey. What a time. Yeah, I don't think I have anything else to say. Just, like, I should have more fun, and I don't know. Last year, like, I wouldn't come back as, like, a CV. Well, okay, I want to get a graduate internship, actually, so if I did it here, maybe. But, like, I really don't want anything to do with CCSU after I graduate. So probably not. I probably would not come back. But it's so cool. Such a good time still. It's a really cool experience. Oh. Shout out to Miles, I guess. He's in the chat and he keeps asking me to play the Joe Budden podcast, and I'm not playing the Joe Budden podcast. I am not playing that. And then you're asking for a shout out? That's like crazy. And then, like I said in the Mixler chat, like, there's a block option on Mixler.
and I'm not afraid to use it. Don't make me. Hey, wait, why are you swearing in the chat? That's crazy. I have nothing more to say, I think. Yeah. I don't know. Okay. Bye, guys.

I really want to do karaoke, guys. I know some of my fellow WFCS staff members are in the chat. Hi, guys. Hi, friends. I really want to do karaoke, and I really, really, really want us to do karaoke with the other club members. I feel like that would be so fun, and I'm thinking about karaoke, and I really, really want to do karaoke. Guys, also, oh my gosh, when we're in New York, can we also do karaoke there? If we can find a good karaoke place. I'm going to do karaoke so flipping bad. So bad. The last song was Can't Get Over You by the Avalanches featuring Portraits of Tracy. Banger. Just so you don't have to Shazam. DJ Boof on a beat. Oh my gosh, that's so crazy. I saw DJ Boof come up and I was like, whoa, no way. DJ Boof is in the freaking house. DJ Boof is here. What? Wait. I didn't know. Like a DJ Boof, yeah. Okay, but like a karaoke machine, we're not buying a karaoke machine. we're not doing that. We could, like Miles was saying, we could like do it from the mixer. And then he can be technical and do whatever he does. Very cool. But again, I'm not equipped for that. So Miles and Hilly can do it. Miles and Hilly can do the stems and instrumental and whatever and use our mixer and then do karaoke. That's so freaking fun. Guys, I'm so serious when I say that too. We're going to do karaoke. Also, you're listening to 107.7 WFCS New Bern Harbor, The Edge. And there's some things I wanted to say, PSA-wise, because I don't want to do the automated PSAs. I want to talk more. Like I was saying, like I want to have fun. Like October 10th is the pep rally, and it's homecoming weekend. Well, it starts that Friday, the 9th. But it's homecoming weekend in 2 weeks from now. So I have a bunch of the WFCS alumni at the station, which is so fun. And I get to meet them all. And I get to be like, hey, guys, welcome to 2026 WFCS. So cool. So exciting. So that is, like I said, it starts Friday, October 9th. That's when the pep rally and stuff is. Saturday is like homecoming day. So they have the football game. They have, you know, the alumni other events, but then there's alumni events here as well. So there's that. Ooh, and the radio station. Oh my gosh, the radio station again. We're having our boiler room as a Devil's Den at 10 on October 22nd from 9:30 to 12. And it's going to be so cool. And we're going to have a Halloween contest, like Halloween costume contest. And that'll be so cool and fun. And there'll be prizes. And Anais is making the poster. Ooh. DJ Boof is making the poster. I outed DJ Boof, sorry. DJ Boof is making the poster. And it's going to be so cool and so fun. And Miles is going to be one of the DJs. And he's so cool and he's so good at it. So that's so fun too. And I only say Miles because he's in the chat. But we have DJ TJ or JT. I always get it messed up because he, like how he puts it, like DJ, TJ, whatever, JT. We have JT, we have Aaron, or Ron Mark, my king, and maybe Tolu. Tolu does like Afro beats and stuff, which is pretty freaking cool. So hopefully that's so fun, and hopefully you guys can come. Like I said, that's October 22nd from 9:30 to 12 a.m. It'll probably end a little bit before then. But that's the Devil's Den at 10. So that's really exciting, really fun. If you are a student and you're available, pop out to that. The boiler rooms are always so fun. We've had two in the station before. So then to be able to do them on a bigger scale, I'm really excited. And then, like, we want to do, like, a mocktail bar and have, like, a little, like, DIY, like, make your own candy bag station of sorts, and like, I don't know, maybe paint pumpkins. Like, I don't know, we're really ambitious. It's gonna be so fun. I can't wait.
And you have to wear Halloween costumes. Like I said, there's a contest. But you don't have to be in the contest if you don't want to. But you do have to wear Halloween costumes. Because I said so. I don't know if I said the legal ID already, but you're listening to 107.7 WFCS New Bern Hartford The Edge. Yeah, my next song is On Your Mind by FKA Twigs and Lil Yachty. One more thing before I play the song. People hated on this song so hard because Lil Yachty. And they're like, what's this rapper doing on this song? Anybody can make any kind of music that they want. Anybody can make any kind of music that they want. Lil Yachty on like an electronic beat is fire, and I'll stick to it. That's my point. I'm going to play the song now. Thanks, guys.

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Judging me, but truth be told, I'm no worse than your deacon.

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I don't want to listen to it anymore. DJ Miles came here and we were talking about the new Tinashe album. I was telling him I need another listen before I form like a solid opinion, because like it's not bad. The beat is good for the song I just played, like the beat's good, but I need different lyrics maybe. I don't know. I'm going to play a different Tinashe song that I like. It's called Stuck With Me, and it's with Lil Dragon, and Lil Dragon is freaking fire. So enjoy.

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1: 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He said, yeah, I'm doing it sometimes back-to-back with him. 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
1: Yeah.
0: Okay. 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
0: Wait, 11 p.m. to 1 a.m.?
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0: Okay. He knows about Safe Harbor, right?
1: He should.
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1: I'd hope.
0: Anyway, I shouldn't be saying this on the mic. 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
1: 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And I hope you guys enjoyed.

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Hey, hey, hey, this is DJ Mac playing the Friday Night Macdown for you. I think I got my technical difficulties settled and I'm in the groove of things. I'm feeling good. I'm feeling good despite my body failing me as we speak. We got a special request from one of my boys, Sam. He wants to listen to Coheed and Cambria, so why not? Why not? It was one of the first bands that got me into it, and this episode is going to be a love letter dedicated to some of the best, some of the best. I can't really credit Sam for this because I put him on to this band. I want to let everybody know on air that I did put Sam on to Coheed and Cambria. You don't know Sam, he'll probably pop up at one of these shows of mine. But yeah, enough talking. 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

Hey, hey, hey, this is DJ Mac again, and this is the Friday Night MacDown. We have another song request. It's another Seether song. And mind you, don't get me wrong, I do like a bit of Seether, but damn. Oh, God, I swore. You know what? We got to read the disclaimer for the first time on the show. The views, opinions, and The views, opinions, and content of the show, the host and their guest appearing on WFCS 107.7 FM, The Edge, or their own, or do not necessarily reflect those of the CCSU Board of Regents or Central Connecticut State University. Yeah, my apologies. That might happen a lot considering our mouth. But, you see, that's what happens when we get iffy song requests. But you know what? We're going to play it anyways. We're going to play it anyways because we're a good guy. We're a good guy. And again, it's the Friday Night MacDown. Seether's pretty good, and you know, it's better than what Sam recommended. I'll give you that for certain. So enough of me yapping, because I could yap all day on this mic. We're gonna be listening to some Seether, and then we're gonna be moving into a different sort of like vibe. It's the same vibe, but you're gonna see exactly what I mean in just a second. All right, let's continue on with the Friday Night MacDown.

Hey, this is DJ Mac again. You know what? We do have to address some things, you know. This is going to be a really interactive sort of radio show and whatnot. And hopefully once I get some guests on, you guys will know exactly what I mean. This is just me saying. I put Sam and Gianna on to the music that we're listening to today, you know. And I know that might seem crazy to them and whatnot, but they're listening right now. And I'm just shouting them out and everything because I remember, you know, taking them to their, you know, first shows and whatnot. I remember, like, just now I took them to see Flushwater. I am lying like a sailor right now. They're going to blow up my phone any minute now. But you know what? That's all good. That's all fine. I control the narrative when I have the microphone. They're not here, so they can't contest. And that's kind of how history works. History is written by the victors. To the victors go the spoils. And that's on Bobby Bacala. But now we're going to go listen to some shoegaze. We're going to get into that and whatnot. Enough of me yapping, but I just want to let Sam and Gianna know I got your number.

0: 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You better turn in that paper and get an A+.
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Hey, hey, hey, this is DJ Mac again. We're coming up on the last 5 minutes of our first show. I've had a lot of fun doing this. I feel like I'm getting the hang of this, and this is starting to come real natural to me. You know what? I can see myself doing this for a long time to come. That's besides the point. I'm going to top this Friday Night MacDown off with a really corny 2000s rock song that I... know is it gonna get everybody moving? Probably not. I'm not gonna be moving. I'm gonna go to bed after this because my body's broken. Sam and Gianna can relate. Speaking of Gianna, I want to give her a shout out too. I forget what I'm giving her a shout out for, but I know I got yelled at in the group chat. Whenever this mic thing turns on, my mind just focuses on just completely rambling, and like I know once I turn off the mic, I'm like, oh, that's why I was doing it. But you know what? I can't remember anything right now. So you know what? I'm going to shut up. I'm going to let this last song play, and we're going to wrap things up in the Friday Night MacDown. We'll resume next week. But first, we're going to be listening to So Far Away by Crossfade.

Hey, this is DJ Mac again. We're going to be wrapping up the Friday night MacDown. We're hitting 8 o'clock. We got like 2 minutes left. I just want to express my appreciation for those who stayed and listened. I really appreciate it. I really dig you guys. I really dig the music that we listen to. I want to give a shout out. I know I just gave a shout out to Gianna, but she texted me and told me what I'm giving her a shout out about. This past Tuesday, I went with the people I mentioned earlier in the broadcasting hour, Sam and Gianna, to see Fleshwater and Loathe in Boston. And they got some real sick videos of me crowd